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1: 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Plans change, things get a little messy, but you can still have joy. 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
1: Hey, buddy, what can I do for you?
2: I have a request. Can y'all play I Can Only Imagine?
1: Oh, that's an excellent choice and a favorite by so many. I'd love to get that on for you. I can only

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1: Chandler Moore, God, I'm just grateful.
2: 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And win or lose, just being there, that's a part of loving them well. And while you're cheering them on, thank God for the chance to watch them. Because those moments, they go by so fast.

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2: 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We have several prayer pop-ups coming up.
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2: This is Seeking Him with Nancy DeMoss Wagglemuth.
3: Are you a proud person or a broken person?
1: Broken, of course.
3: Your relationships could give you some insight.
1: Okay.
3: Proud people find it difficult to discuss their spiritual needs with others.
1: Huh? What spiritual needs?
3: The broken people are willing to be open and transparent as God directs.
1: Oh.
3: Proud people are quick to blame others.
1: The reason I'm not more transparent, it's my mother's fault.
3: But broken people accept personal responsibility.
1: Yeah, but you don't know what my mom did.
3: Proud people are defensive when corrected.
1: Besides, how do you know that I'm not transparent?
3: Broken people receive correction with a humble, open spirit.
1: So now you're saying that I'm not humble?
3: Proverbs 1 says, "The fear of the Lord is the beginning of knowledge. Fools despise wisdom and instruction."
1: I've had enough of this.
4: With Seeking Him, I'm Nancy DeMoss Wagglemuth.
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0: On the night you're falling all to pieces, you can bring your lonely heart to Jesus. 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
1: For King and Country, What If I Told You?
2: It's amazing how God uses our kids to show His love to others, even to those who have hurt us in the past. Here's Pastor Josh White.
3: She taught me more about grace with my dad, because I remember one day we were driving in a car and my dad was coming down to meet his grandkids for the first time. There was a level of embarrassment. Self-care was non-existent. When he was young, he looked like a very handsome, like Kurt Cobain. By the time he was 60, he looked like a more weathered version of Willie Nelson, if that's possible. When my daughter, she was all excited to meet him. She's like, I can't wait to meet Grandpa. I love him. And I got mad at her. I'm like, how can you love him? You haven't even met him. You don't even know if he's nice. Because I'm a good dad, and that's what every good dad and pastor should say to their, like, five-year-old daughter. She just looked at me, and she goes, he's your dad, which means he's my grandpa, and that's why I love him. When my dad showed up at the house, I remember my daughter waited on the porch for a half an hour, and she ran out to the car, and she's like, hi, Grandpa Al, and he reeked of cigarette smoke, and he, like, you know, had a walker, and he had gone through a couple of strokes, and she held his arm. When he met her, she reached out her hand, and he's like, well, hello there, little lady. And he said, I don't know, but when she touched me, it was like electricity came into my body. But when we walked up onto the porch, she looked down at his feet, and she just said, I really like your boots, Grandpa. And it was like this beautiful moment where my dad, it almost like broke him. Like, it's like to receive love from a girl that had never even met him, like, without question. And, you know, and I talk about it, the grace is always unfair.

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1: KB&E, hi, I'm Adam, and let's be honest, none of us like to go through trials. There are seasons in your life that test you and they stretch you and they push you to your knees. 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
1: 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Oh boy, this dad almost lost it. 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
1: Can you play a song for me?
0: 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What do you want to hear?
1: Jordan Felice, next to me. That song inspires me, because knowing that Jesus is next to me.
0: Hey, buddy, that's a great reminder that God's always with us. I'd love to get that on for you. 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

0: be all right.
1: As you're tucking your little ones into bed tonight after a fun Friday night and they want one more hug, one more story, one more I love you, these are precious gifts from God. And the Bible says every good and perfect gift is from above.
2: This is the moment.

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0: Mercy Me, Even If.
1: I start often by just asking open-ended questions to my kids, like, hey, do you know anybody in school that gets bullied? Or what's it like? How do kids treat each other, mistreat each other?
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1: Because it feels safe when you start out here, and it's not personal. 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And so I just start asking thoughtful questions. And as much as I'm trying to gain entrance into their heart, they're also watching and observing how I'm responding to them. And they're seeing, do mom and dad understand? Are they responding well? Is it safe to open up and share that I've experienced this? And so our responses really do matter, and that they're seeing compassion and understanding and care for our kids.
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11: 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The man behind some of your favorites, like Our God, and How Good It Is. 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
1: As you're relaxing tonight, maybe you're scrolling through pictures of your kiddos from a few years ago and you're thinking, how did they grow up so fast? 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Hey, thank God for those days you've been given with them and the memories that are still ahead.

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Let me encourage you to take a moment and thank God for helping you through another week. My friend Fletch, he's up next. 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
5: 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You know what you're doing with me. 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
1: 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Hey, I'm your friend Fletch, and don't you love there's something about a Friday night that just kind of makes you breathe a little deeper, and the calendar finally gives you permission to stop thinking about Monday, even for a few hours. So before you fill the weekend with a million things, just enjoy this moment, the one that God's given to you right now. I love this from Psalm 16. You've made known to me the path of life. You will fill me with joy in your presence. 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

maybe it's only me, but I feel like I wait for the weekend for way too long. Like, I don't do a good job of just being in the here and now. You know, we race through the week trying to make it perfect. But you don't have to make the weekend impressive, right? 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
1: And I've got a really funny story for you from a funny dude. His name's Tim Hawkins. This is about a family with 10 kiddos.
2: Now we got this new family at our church, 10 kids. I'll start with letter J. I'm trying to figure that out. It's John, James, Jesse, Jennifer, Julie, Jenga. She's kind of unstable. Juniper, Jet Fuel, Jar Jar Binks, and Juan. Yeah, I think...

0: Micah Tyler, different.
1: So your spouse has failed you, but now they have confessed their wrong and are seeking to change their behavior. What are you to do?
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1: 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Hey, I'm your friend Fletch. 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

0: Blessed Assurance.
1: Yeah, and this is KVNE. It's the voice of encouragement. An encouragement telling you to fix your eyes on Jesus. 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
1: KVNE, hey, I'm your friend Fletch, and you know that you don't have to bring every frustration from work into your Friday night, right? The difficult conversation or unfinished project or even the annoying email. All of it can wait. Your family deserves the version of you that's actually home tonight, tomorrow, the whole weekend if you can. 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He will sustain you. 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

0: McDonald. 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
1: You know, I love this next one from Big Daddy Weave called My Story. Because we all have one. God's still writing every one of our stories. So would you brag on him for a second? 10 seconds, a minute? You can do that under your share line. That's at kvne.com. Would love to hear from you.

0: With 6.1 trillion texts sent over the past year, our teens know how to communicate. But still, our teens are desperate for something more. 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
1: 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But don't underestimate those seemingly ordinary moments. Now hang in there. God's got this. 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
4: Hey, it's Katie Nicole, and this is the story behind my song, I Found Jesus. I've been through a lot of hurt in my life, and even in the moments where I wanted to give up on God, He never once gave up on me. And He gave me a reason to keep going, no matter how difficult things got. Romans 8:39 says, "Nor height, nor depth, nor anything else in creation will ever be able to separate us from the love of God." God has never turned His back on me once, but there have been many moments that I have tried to walk away from Him, and it led me to some of my lowest moments where I had no choice but to call upon the name of the Lord. And in those moments, I was still met with His grace and loving kindness. So if you've ever felt like you're too far gone, I'm here to tell you that there's a God who has never left you and He never

0: 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I found Jesus.
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1: 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Who's this?
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1: Brother Jason. 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What's up with you?
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1: 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Well, I appreciate you, Jason. 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
1: Hey, what do you say we take 60 seconds? We're going to dive into God's Word together. Here's Tara Lee Cobble and the God Shot.
2: God raised him up, loosing the pangs of death, because it was not possible for him to be held by it. Acts 2:24. In this section of Scripture, Peter is addressing the locals of Jerusalem who had crucified Jesus just 7 weeks earlier. They did not understand the message of Jesus or what happened to him. So here, Peter is explaining it to them. After Jesus died on the cross, God raised him from the dead, proving his power over death and the grave. Death is not stronger than God, and that's our great hope. Because all of us who are in Christ, though we'll die too, we will also be raised like he was by the power of God. Death doesn't have the final word. Jesus does. And he's where the joy is. To listen to the God Shot again or share it with friends, go to kvne.com and click the God Shot link.
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1: 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The man behind some of your favorites, like Our God, and How Good It Is. 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
4: 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This is Micah from Lost and Found. Come and see what God has done. Tell them how much the Lord has done for you. And so this song is representing look and see what God has done in your life, in the lives of others around you. And again, pointing right back to scripture that every good thing and every perfect gift comes from above, from the Father of lights. And so this is just a great reminder to keep seeking Jesus and to see what great things God has done

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2: 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Thank you for playing it.
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0: Hey, and you've got KVNE. 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
1: My name is Patrick.
0: Hey, Brother Patrick. Good to hear from you, dude. What's up with you?
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0: Amen, Brother Patrick. We sure do appreciate you, buddy. That's what it's all about. Yeah, all for the glory of God. Good to hear from you.

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Hey, I'm your friend Fletch, and hey, let me pray over you and your family. Father, thank you that you are so good and so kind to us, that we get to lift our voices, we get to lay down all of our stress at your feet, and you replace all of it with your joy, peace, and rest.

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2: 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You know what you're doing with me. 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
1: Your scriptures, here, mine and Terry being funny, you know. 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I could hear something about the Lord.
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3: Hey, it's Katie Nicole, and this is the story behind my song, I Found Jesus. I've been through a lot of hurt in my life, and even in the moments where I wanted to give up on God, He never once gave up on me. And He gave me a reason to keep going, no matter how difficult things got. Romans 8:39 says, will ever be able to separate us from the love of God. God has never turned His back on me once, but there have been many moments that I have tried to walk away from Him, and it led me to some of my lowest moments where I had no choice but to call upon the name of the Lord. And in those moments, I was still met with His grace and loving kindness. So if you've ever felt like you're too far gone, I'm here to tell you that there's a God who has never left you, and He never will.

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3: What's up, guys? This is Micah from Lost and Found. Come and see what God has done. Tell them how much the Lord has done for you. And so this song is representing look and see what God has done in your life, in the lives of others around you. And again, pointing right back to scripture that every good thing and every perfect gift comes from above, from the Father of lights. And so this is just a great reminder to keep seeking Jesus and to see what great things God has done in our lives.

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2: 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How many times did I want things to go my way, and they didn't? 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

0: Bank. 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
1: Good morning. It's Michelle. Yeah, I know the eyes, they just don't want to open yet, do they? But don't you remember you have things that you have to do today? And it's okay. God's going to be with you every step of the way. 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

0: 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Thank God.
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0: Hi, it's Michelle. Can I pray for you this morning? Oh, Jesus, would you just meet my friend here as the feet hit the floor and as the coffee and the breakfast waits? Jesus, would you give both of us hearts to the things of you today? Give us kindness and compassion, gentleness and self-control. 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It's in your name we pray.
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1: Christmas is coming, which means it's almost time for family, food, and presents. Jesus Christ has come. How about the Micah Tyler and Wren Collective concert as a stocking stuffer?
2: What is up, guys? It's Micah Tyler.
1: 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I'm gonna sing it. 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
5: Hey, it's Katie Nicole, and this is the story behind my song, I Found Jesus. I've been through a lot of hurt in my life, and even in the moments where I wanted to give up on God, He never once gave up on me. And He gave me a reason to keep going, no matter how difficult things got. Romans 8:39 says, "Nor height, nor depth, nor anything else in creation will ever be able to separate us from the love of God." God has never turned His back on me once, but there have been many moments that I have tried to walk away from Him, and it led me to some of my lowest moments where I had no choice but to call upon the name of the Lord. And in those moments, I was still met with His grace and loving kindness. So if you've ever felt like you're too far gone, I'm here to tell you that there's a God who has never left you and He never

0: 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I found Jesus.
1: When I found Jesus.
2: Is life hard right now? You feel pressed up against the wall. Hey, it's Michelle, and it's hard to see God and to praise Him just when things are just not how they're supposed to be. I know right where you are because I've been there. But would you do something for me? Would you turn up the volume right now? Rebecca Lyons is here, and she has something to say about praising God in the hard.
3: A lot of my friends were having babies at the same time, and so when they were all infants, you know, we were all in the same boat, and we started this mama's play group with our kids just at our feet every Tuesday. But 2 years in, all their babies are crawling and hitting each other and stealing each other's Cheerios, but my baby is still laying there. And that's when it starts to hit, right? When you're watching your friends' kids change. And you're seeing, as they grow older, that the gap is spreading. So it's not just that you accept that reality early on, it's that you have to continue to accepting that new normal or that difference for a whole lifetime. And it doesn't change when they're in high school, because you think, will they have a girlfriend, or will they get married, or, you know, will they go to college? And then what will their life expectancy be? And will I be able to care for them forever? But it's actually so good, though, because it keeps you so dependent on God. And for that, I will forever be grateful. And I still know that had I not had Kate in my life, I would have just blazed by people, because that was my personality, a high capacity, high achieving mama. And I praise God that He rescued me from that.

0: not worship you.
1: We are worshiping the King of Kings and Lord of Lords on this Saturday. It's great to have you here. Thanks for listening to KVNE while you make that coffee. It sure smells good.

0: Wilson, God Story.
1: Hey, it's Michelle. 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But I do want to remind you that God hears your cries and your tears are precious to Him. Did you know He collects them in a bottle? He does. King David said, "You keep track of all my sorrows. You've collected all my tears in your bottle. You've recorded each one in your book." God is the God who cares, and He has compassion on His children. So I want you to rest in that today, okay?

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0: Lord.
1: Hey, it's Michelle. You know, one thing I love is little bookshops, especially Christian bookshops. I walked into one the other day and I bought a book because, well, I have an addiction. I just love books. And the bookstore owner was asking me questions like, are you signed up for our texts? And I said, well, no, I'm new to the area. And you know what he did? He stopped everything and prayed for my transition to the new. That just meant the world to me. You know, if you need prayer, our prayer center is always open at kvne.com, and we'd be honored to pray for you, just like that man prayed for me.

0: I made it.
1: Hey, it's Michelle. What's for breakfast this morning? You know, breakfast for me was a while back, but believe me, I am still drinking some good coffee this morning. Hey, I want to remind you that KVNE is still taking nominations for Christmas encouragement. Have you nominated someone yet? You know, this has been a hard year for a lot of people. Like in just my circle, I know of someone who had a house fire, a complete loss. Six of my friends have lost parents. And one lost her 20-year-old daughter. And the list just keeps going on. I know you're surrounded too, right? Why don't you go and nominate one of these people? We want to encourage them. So won't you help us help them? Go to kvne.com. Would you do that today?

0: Jervis Campbell. Hold me up.
1: Good morning. It's Michelle. It is so great to be here with you. Thanks for joining me. Thanks for keeping me company. It's just great to be with you today.

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10: What's up, guys? This is Micah from Lost and Found. Come and see what God has done. Tell them how much the Lord has done for you. And so this song is representing look and see what God has done in your life, in the lives of others around you. And again, pointing right back to scripture that every good thing and every perfect gift comes from above, from the Father of lights. And so this is just a great reminder to keep seeking Jesus and to see what great things God has done in our lives.

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0: Cece Winans. Come, Jesus, come.
1: Yes, Jesus, we have been waiting, and it seems like we've been waiting for so long. 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
1: Most mornings, I receive a text from my friend Jan. Hey, it's Michelle. She sends a verse and reminds me that she has prayed for me. And the other morning, the verse was, "Trust in the Lord with all your heart." You know this verse, right? Have you memorized it when you were a kid? Do not depend on your own understanding. Seek His will in all you do, and He will show you the path to take. You know, I can't tell you the encouragement that I receive from Jan and the verse that she sends me. Like, it beyond warms my heart. And it just really convicts me. I need to be a Jan in someone else's life. And you know, so do you. Who can you send a text of encouragement to? Why don't you think about that today and, well, send off a text.

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0: Lady Nicole when I fall.
1: Good morning, it's Michelle. I'm excited for this weekend, and I'm just going to share something with you. 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So this gal, Anna, she calls her friend Pam, and Pam reaches out to me, and now Pam and I are meeting for smoothies a little later today. 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

There's this line that God speaks through Isaiah, and I want to share it with you. He says, "Fear not, for I have redeemed you. I have called you by name. You are mine." Did you hear those words? You're not by accident, not as a backup. He calls you by name. You are his. Hang on to that today, okay?

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1: Ryan Stevenson, This I Know.
2: Hey, it's Michelle. I read this quote this morning. We give thanks to God not because of how we feel, but because of who He is. And that's good news for me because my feelings, they are always a-changing. But He never changes. Never changes.

0: Clayton, how far?
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0: Christmas is coming, which means it's almost time for family, food, and presents. Jesus Christ has come. How about the Micah Tyler and Wren Collective concert as a stocking stuffer?
1: What is up, guys? It's Micah Tyler.
0: You probably know Micah from this song. Maybe you like this one more. Maybe you want to worship with Wren Collective.
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0: Wickham and Crowder. It really is amazing grace.
1: Hey, it's Michelle. Do you ever question your prayers? Praying the right words at the right time? Oh boy, yes, do I ever. I want you to hear what Josh Howerton has to say about prayer and expectations. I think we could both use a little encouragement right now.
2: God might not be answering your prayers, very frankly, because he's got something better. And he actually is answering your prayer, just in a way you didn't expect. I ran across this note in my Bible, and this is in Genesis, and right over the verse where it says, "And Isaac prayed to the Lord for his wife because she was barren, and the Lord granted his prayer." Right above that verse, I noticed this last year, the ink is fading, because on January 7th, 2013, I wrote in my Bible, "I prayed this today for Jana," because we were 8 years in.

0: Tyler. Praise the Lord.
1: Hey, it's Michelle. Good morning. So one Christmas, I recruited some young women I was mentoring to help me play Secret Santa. We knew a single mom with a daughter in high school, and we knew money was tight for them, and they didn't have family anywhere near them. So we put together this big box of surprises for their Christmas morning, and we snuck the box in overnight while on their doorstep. And honestly, I think we had as much fun as they did when they opened the box. You know, that's the heart behind KBNE's Christmas encouragement nominations. Helping someone feel loved and remembered and known and seen. Who comes to mind when you think about that? A friend? A neighbor? Maybe someone having a hard year? Help us encourage them. 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

0: Mercy Me. 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
1: If you're hurting today, can I remind you of something? Psalm 34 says, "The Lord is close to the brokenhearted. He sees what's going on, and He has compassion for you." So why don't you cry out to Him today? Do that now.
2: I love you, Lord, for your mercy never fails me.

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0: Katie Nicole. 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
1: Hey, good morning. It's Michelle. The other night, I was talking with my friend Gina, and she was sharing about a dinner that she had had with her 27-year-old son, Nathan. And Nathan is really struggling with his job, and, well, he's longing for a relationship. She had some advice that she really wanted to give him, but she was trying really to give him some room to make his own decisions, too. You know, and I'm amazed every time I have a conversation with my friends who are parenting young adults. That balance of staying close without stepping in, that's hard. And so if that's you right now, my hat's off to you because it's

0: For King and Country, what are we waiting for?
1: The peace of God, which transcends all understanding, will guard your hearts and minds in Christ Jesus. 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

0: John Reddick, holding on. 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
1: Hey, good morning. It's Michelle. This week, I watched a young dad try to teach his two-year-old how to swing on a rope like Tarzan. It was just beyond cute. The two-year-old, well, he did pretty well, and yet he wasn't, of course, strong enough to swing on the rope, even though he hugged the rope so close. That was probably the cutest part. And it just reminded me of me. Yeah, I mean, there is the fact that I still can't swing on a rope for anything. I think it's a combination of my grip strength and then, well, my coordination. But I really thought, I am so glad that my relationship with God doesn't depend on how strong my grip is, because he's holding on to me.

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0: Get ready for a night of worship with the one and only East Texas native, Chris Tomlin. The man behind some of your favorites, like Our God, and How Good It Is. From the rising up. 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
7: Hey, this is Ben Fuller, and this is the story behind my song, If It Was Up to Me, featuring Carrie Underwood. How many times did I want things to go my way, and they didn't? And then I was so glad that they didn't. Your ways are higher. You know what you're doing with me. And so, I'd never know how good your plans could be if it was up to me. 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
1: This morning, I am so grateful for you. 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Thanks for waking up and spending some time with me. You know, I really like it when you're here. I enjoy your company.
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1: Hey, good morning. 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You know, I do. A couple of years ago, my abusive marriage just ended and my brother had died that year. And the company that I worked for, it folded. And the world was dark and lonely and scary. And I think I only put up a small little tree that looked more like Charlie Brown's. And Christmas, I was not looking forward to it. And then my friend Kate sent me an incredible gift. She sent me a plane ticket to join her and her family for Christmas. Four little boys to dote on. Four little boys to call me Auntie Shell. Like, what encouragement that was. What memories it created. You know, we at KVNE are cooking up ways to encourage others. And could you help us with that? Who in your life could use some extra encouragement? You know, it might not be a plane ticket, but I can guarantee it would be special. Why don't you think about that and go to KVNE.com and let us know who it is. Would you do that today?

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0: Christmas is coming, which means it's almost time for family, food, and presents. Jesus Christ has come. How about the Micah Tyler and Wren Collective concert as a stocking stuffer?
1: What is up, guys? It's Micah Tyler.
0: You probably know Micah from this song. I'm gonna sing it. I'm gonna shout it. Maybe you like this one more. Maybe you want to worship with Rind Collective. Your name is power. 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

0: qualities God gave.
1: Maybe you've asked yourself who Jesus really is. I love this answer from J. John.
2: Jesus is the bread of life so that bakers can understand. Jesus is the water of life so that plumbers can understand. Jesus is the light of the world so that electricians can understand. Jesus is the cornerstone so that architects can understand. Jesus is the sun of righteousness so that astronomers can understand. Jesus is the hidden treasure so that bankers can understand. Jesus is the life so that biologists can understand. Jesus is the great physician so that doctors and nurses can understand. Jesus is the good teacher so that educators can understand. Jesus is the lily of the valley so that florists can understand. Jesus is the rock of ages so that geologists can understand. Jesus is the true vine so that horticulturalists can understand. Jesus is the righteous one so that judges can understand. Jesus is the pearl of great price so that jewelers can understand. Jesus is wisdom so that philosophers can understand. Jesus is the word so that actors can understand. Jesus is the good shepherd so that farmers can understand. Jesus is the Alpha and the Omega so that scientists can understand. Jesus is the King of Kings so that royalty can understand. Jesus is the way so that traffic wardens can understand. Jesus is the truth so that politicians can understand. Jesus is the resurrection so that funeral directors can understand. Jesus is the one. Jesus is the one.

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Yeah. Hey, Vinny. 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So grateful that our Thanksgiving plans are already set, which is really unusual. The Stringer family waits to the last minute to make plans. So we're good and we're ready.

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2: Hey, it's Katie Nicole, and this is the story behind my song, I Found Jesus. I've been through a lot of hurt in my life, and even in the moments where I wanted to give up on God, He never once gave up on me. And He gave me a reason to keep going, no matter how difficult things got. Romans 8:39 says, "Nor height, nor depth, nor anything else in creation will ever be able to separate us from the love of God." God has never turned His back on me once, but there have been many moments that I have tried to walk away from Him, and it led me to some of my lowest moments, where I had no choice but to call upon the name of the Lord. And in those moments, I was still met with His grace and loving kindness. So if you've ever felt like you're too far gone, I'm here to tell you that there's a God who has never left you and He never will.

0: Nicole. I found Jesus.
1: When I found Jesus.
2: Hey, I'm Linda. When I was gone on my trip, I filled up my cat's bowls to overflowing, and then I left the lid off of her container where I keep the food, just in case. So when I finally got home, she was either going to be really hungry or 5 pounds overweight.

0: Jamie Diaz. Breathe.
1: The beauty of Coats for Kids is that right before it gets cold, that we get to provide something that those kiddos need, that they don't have another way to get.
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2: 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The man behind some of your favorites, like Our God, and How Good It Is. 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

0: you never let go.
1: Okay, Vinny. Hey, I'm Linda. I know there are diehard street taco fans and diehard Tex-Mex fans. My daughter, Kristen, and my son, Matthew, are all about the street tacos with the soft shell. 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That would be awesome on a crunchy taco. Where do you fall in the taco debate? 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

Okay, Vinny, you know, that version of the song is from the movie I Can Only Imagine, and I love telling you about the new faith-based films that are coming out. Where there is one coming out for Christmas. It is for King and Country, and you know they are famous for their huge drum and their song Drummer Boy. Well, the movie Drummer Boy is out this Christmas. I can't wait to see it. Go check out the trailer. Lord,

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1: 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He is in everything. 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
2: What's up, guys? This is Micah from Lost and Found. Come and see what God has done. Tell them how much the Lord has done for you. And so this song is representing look and see what God has done in your life, in the lives of others around you. And again, pointing right back to scripture that every good thing and every perfect gift comes from above, from the Father of lights. And so this is just a great reminder to keep seeking Jesus and to see what great things God has done in

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1: Chandler Moore. 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
2: How grateful are you when someone wraps you up in a big bear hug? I want you to hear this story from John Weiss.
3: My dad died of cancer a decade ago, and at the end of the funeral, everybody was up in the front of the church hugging.

And it took me back a second. And then she said, I can't read. And so I told her what it said. And she kind of got this puzzled look on her face. And so I said, can I hug you? And before she answered, I just kind of went in for the kill. And I wrapped her up and she started to cry. And as I tried to let go, she refuses to let go of me. She's just got a, you know, death grip around my neck. And so I just held on for dear life. And I told her, I said, this is what love feels like. I want you to know that. And when she finally let go, she, through tears, just said, man, nobody's hugged me in a long time. 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Everybody's a somebody to God.

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0: Chris Tomlin, how great is our God?
1: Okay, Vinny. 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
1: Christmas is coming, which means it's almost time for family, food, and presents. Jesus Christ has come. How about the Micah Tyler and Wren Collective concert as a stocking stuffer?
2: 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It's Micah Tyler.
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0: be all right.
1: 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He is going to be in concert November 14th in Longview. 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
1: 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And does anybody ever feel like a Saturday errand run? 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I know the feeling. 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
2: Hey, this is Ben Fuller, and this is the story behind my song, If It Was Up to Me, featuring Carrie Underwood. How many times did I want things to go my way, and they didn't? And then I was so glad that they didn't. Your ways are higher. You know what you're doing with me. And so, I'd never know how good your plans could be if it was up to me. Yeah.

0: Ben Fuller, if it was up to me.
1: Maybe you're outside this afternoon enjoying a little sunshine, and sometimes we get so busy asking God for the next thing that we forget to thank Him for what's right in front of us. The Bible says the heavens declare the glory of God. Take a look around you right now. His handiwork, it's everywhere.

0: Marion, Big God.
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2: 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The man behind some of your favorites, like Our God, and How Good It Is. 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
1: KVNE, and every book in the Bible, yes, it points you back to Jesus. Here's my friend Fletch. He wants to remind you who Jesus is according to the Old Testament.
2: Who is Jesus? In Genesis, he's the seed of the woman. In Exodus, he's the Passover lamb. In Leviticus, he is our high priest. In Numbers, he's the pillars of cloud by day and fire by night. In Deuteronomy, he is the prophet like unto Moses. In Joshua, he's the captain of our salvation. In Judges, he's our judge. And in Ruth, he's our kinsman redeemer. In 1 and 2 Samuel, he's our trusted prophet. In Kings and Chronicles, he's our reigning king. In Ezra, he restores pure worship. In Nehemiah, he rebuilds broken walls. In Esther, he's our Mordecai. In Job, he's our ever-living Redeemer. In Psalms, he's our shepherd. In Proverbs and Ecclesiastes, he's our wisdom. In Song of Solomon, he's our loving bridegroom. In Isaiah, he is the Prince of Peace. In Jeremiah, he is our righteous branch. Lamentations, our weeping prophet. Ezekiel, he's the wonderful four-faced man. In Daniel, he's with us in life's fiery furnace. In Hosea, he's a faithful husband. In Joel, he's the baptizer. In Amos, he's our burden bearer. In Obadiah, he's mighty to save. In Jonah, he's our great foreign missionary. Micah, he's the messenger of beautiful feet. In Nahum, he's the avenger of God's elect. In Habakkuk, he's God's evangelist. In Zephaniah, he is our Savior. In Haggai, he's the restorer of God's lost heritage. In Zechariah, he's the fountain opened up. In Malachi, Jesus is the Son of Righteousness. He's the beginning and the end. He's the creator of all. He's the architect of the universe. He always was, always is, and always will be. He is our Savior, and he is the Lord of my life. Do you know this Jesus?

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KVNE. I'm Adam, and I'll be honest with you, I've been going through a lot of emotions lately as my daughter's senior volleyball season is coming to an end here in the next few days. I'm so proud of her. I'm so thankful for her, and we're trying to take as many videos and pictures as possible to remember this special time of life, because it goes by so

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0: 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Thank God.
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2: 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Hey, I'm Adam. 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

0: McDonald. 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
1: KVNE, I'm Adam, and if you're a dad, and maybe you've had this thought, am I doing a good enough job with these kids? 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But here's the good news, you don't have to get everything right. 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
1: Can you play Down by the River?
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1: Yeah.
0: Oh, that's a great song. What's your name?
1: Landon.
0: Landon, I would love to play that song for you.
1: Okay, bye.
0: Okay, buddy. 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

0: River. 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
3: Hey, it's Katie Nicole, and this is the story behind my song, I Found Jesus. I've been through a lot of hurt in my life, and even in the moments where I wanted to give up on God, He never once gave up on me. And He gave me a reason to keep going, no matter how difficult things got. Romans 8:39 says, "Nor height, nor depth, nor anything else in creation will ever be able to separate us from the love of God." God has never turned His back on me once, but there have been many moments that I have tried to walk away from Him, and it led me to some of my lowest moments where I had no choice but to call upon the name of the Lord. And in those moments, I was still met with His grace and loving kindness. So if you've ever felt like you're too far gone, I'm here to tell you that there's a God who has never left you and He never

0: 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I found Jesus.
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KVNE, and sometimes you just have to stop and say, Lord, thank you. Thank you for another day. 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
1: 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How beautiful it is. 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

0: Jervis Campbell. Hold me up.
1: Have you ever thought about the power of a smile? It can completely transform somebody's day. Here's author and speaker Kim Meador.
2: Not so long ago, I was adventuring with someone I love very much, and what she shared with me changed my life. As she ended up going to a brand new high school, she was 15 at the time, she said, "What I realized at the end of the first day is that not only did not one person speak to me, not one person even looked at me. I was dying inside, and nobody saw me, not one." And she said that after 2 months of feeling such sorrow and such pain, she realized that no human heart should suffer like this. And she said, there in the back of my fourth period math class, I made the decision that the only way to make the hurt in my heart stop was just to make my heart stop. And the bell rang, she picked up her books, walked out into a hallway full of 1,000 other kids coming and going. And as she was walking to her next class, some boys were pushing and shoving, and one boy hit her so hard that he knocked her down to her knees on the floor and just splattered her stuff everywhere. And as she was crawling around on the floor trying to gather up her things, she thought, "Jesus, this is just like my life. No one stopped to help. No one even noticed. Nobody cared." She said, "I realized that no one will ever know that I died because nobody ever knew that I lived." And all she wanted to do was get away so she could cry in private. She realized that in the commotion of all these kids coming and going, that there was a blonde girl on the other side of the hall who saw the whole thing. And she was looking at this devastated young woman in blue eyes locked onto brown eyes. They just held each other's gaze. And then she did something very unexpected. This blonde-haired girl looked at this devastated young woman and she smiled. Did one person actually see me? And as she went home, she gathered all the things that she needed to carry out her plan. She went to the place that she had chosen, and she got down on her knees. And she told me, "Kim, all I could see was this girl's face in my mind smiling at me. And maybe there was one person in this world who cared for me." And in that instant, she just collapsed in a rush of tears, knowing that I will wait one more day to see if there is one who cares for me. And sure enough, after that space between fourth and fifth period, the bell rang, went out into the hall with 1,000 other kids, and she looked down the hallway and saw this blonde girl coming around the corner, and again, blue eyes met brown eyes. She said, "Kim, my life was saved with one smile a day." This devastated young woman realized that if I could just hold on to that space between fourth and fifth period, I would be okay, until she came to know the saving grace and the hope of Jesus Christ. He can make something as simple as a smile save the life of another person.

0: George.
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2: If you're hanging out with your friends this afternoon, hey, enjoy every moment of it. 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And the Bible says, encourage one another and build each other up. Lord,

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2: 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And I love that reminder because our strength, it doesn't come from having everything figured out. It comes from trusting the one who holds us every moment of every day.

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2: What's up, guys? This is Micah from Lost and Found. Come and see what God has done. Tell them how much the Lord has done for you. And so this song is representing look and see what God has done in your life, in the lives of others around you. And again, pointing right back to scripture that every good thing and every perfect gift comes from above, from the Father of lights. And so this is just a great reminder to keep seeking Jesus and to see what great things God has done in our lives.

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1: 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And my sweet little 10-year-old niece saw how much her mom was hurting and wrote this song to honor their friend. She wrote, "My friend has suffered for way too long. It's time we said goodbye. She's headed toward home. I know it's not easy letting her go. It's time we need to trust God's voice of hope. She's headed towards home. She cannot stay here. She's headed towards home. Time goes by so fast. She's headed towards home, and she's with him at last." Father, thank you for the hope of heaven, and thank you for the encouragement from this sweet little girl. In Jesus' name, amen.

0: On the night you're falling all to pieces, you can bring your lonely heart to Jesus. What if I told you that I believe it?
1: For King and Country, what if I told you?
2: Before your day slips away, think about one good thing that God gave you today. Maybe it was a laugh with your kiddos or a conversation with a friend. 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
2: 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The man behind some of your favorites, like Our God, and How Good It Is. 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
3: My name's Amanda. 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
3: I'm doing all right. Things trying to attack me, but I know the voice of truth is much stronger.
2: Hey, Amanda, before I let you go, let me pray with you. Lord, we just lift up Amanda to you, and would you protect her from the enemy? Lord, may she fix her eyes on you, the author and perfecter of her faith. Thank you that she can always trust in you. In Jesus' name, amen.

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0: Cece Winans. Come, Jesus, come.
1: Yes, and amen. KVNE. Hey there, and a good Saturday. I'm Nikki. Well, hopefully it's a good one for you, because I know how things don't always turn out the way that you hope for. And in those moments, if you feel yourself needing a little bit of prayer, if you can't get a hold of us here in the studio, don't forget, we've got our prayer center. 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

0: blessing is you.
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2: The thing is, do we believe that? KVN, I ask it because just yesterday, man, the culminating of a week that was a mess, it was hard for me to see his promised land. But then stumbled on to a quote from Speaker Kevin Jackson. He said, Sunday in church, my pastor said, stop thinking the world is falling apart, but realize that it's falling into place and God is still in control. That hit me hard. Me too.

0: Jeremy Camp, Revival.
1: This or that, mom tweets and fun facts, some of which are actually true. Laugh with Mike and Carrie every weekday morning from 6 to 10.
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1: Christmas is coming, which means it's almost time for family, food, and presents. 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How about the Micah Tyler and Wren Collective concert as a stocking stuffer?
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0: prophetic, holding on. 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
1: KBN, may we remember to do that, even though we may not feel like we should do it. In fact, sometimes it takes certain experiences for us to really understand what praising God in the heart means. And for sweet little Logan, he learned it.
2: Hey, Mike, can I talk to you?
3: You bet, Logan. What's up?
2: I want to tell you something that God just told me.
3: Okay.
2: Last night, my dad was roping this calf. And this calf had been born from a really old cow. She didn't have really the greatest milk. She didn't have, like, the vitamin C and stuff.
3: Okay.
2: Hold on. Mom?
3: So cute, I guess his mom's talking to
2: him. I'm talking right now. I'll be up in a second. But sorry about that. But anyway, she broke her back. And this morning I went out and put her down myself. I was talking to God. I was asking God why. She was special. And God said, you know, Logan, my son was special, but he died for a purpose. It's kind of the same thing. That calf was close to me, and God's son was close to him.
3: Logan, you're so right. It's true. Think you're going to be okay?
2: Yeah, I'll be fine. But I wanted to tell you guys that is so important. Just remember, when you lose a loved one or a pet, always remember that God gave his son too, and he understands. He will always understand. He will always just run to him.
3: Logan, you're wiser than you know, buddy.
2: Sometimes I don't think I'm wise. Trust me, I've done a lot of stupid stuff. But I've learned from it.
3: Yeah, but see, buddy, that's what makes you wise. Somebody that learns from their mistakes.
2: Oh, I just figured I'd better call and share with you guys. Love you.
3: Love you too.
2: Bye.
3: Bye-bye.

0: Hallelujah.
1: In all I do and say, Lord, may it be a praise for everything you have done.
2: Do you have a list of regrets? This longer than it's ever been.

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1: Matt Carney, face to face.
2: KVNA, mean face to face with the Lord. I don't know about you, but I know that I'll freak out a bit. But to really get to sit in the presence of the one that John 14 says is the Holy Spirit who leads into all truth. Thank you for that future, God.

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1: Lauren Daigle, Thank God I Do.
2: 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KVNE.
3: Hey, this is Ben Fuller, and this is the story behind my song, If It Was Up to Me, featuring Carrie Underwood. How many times did I want things to go my way, and they didn't? And then I was so glad that they didn't. Your ways are higher. You know what you're doing with me. And so, I'd never know how good your plans could be if it was up to me.
4: Yeah.

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1: KVNE. 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